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1: What's something that's hot from your significant other when they aren't even trying? 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
1: Maitland explained how she's been Googling flirting techniques after being out of the dating game for 9 years. 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
8: A better life with Dr. Sanjay Gupta.
9: Breast cancer is the most common cancer among women in the world. And according to a new study out of the University of Washington School of Medicine, an estimated 3.5 million cases a year are expected by 2050. Now, the good news is we've gotten so much better at screening, earlier detection, and cutting-edge treatments in many countries, including here in the United States. But even here in America, black women have a death rate from breast cancer that is 40% higher than white women, a disparity that exists despite our world-class treatment infrastructure. So what can you do to lower your risk? Eat less red meat? Try your best to manage your blood sugar and your weight? Exercise is really important. Cut back on drinking, quit smoking. And remember this, you should start getting mammograms. At what age? 40. That's when you should start. I'm Dr. Sanjay Gupta, helping you live a better life.
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1: Tommy's moving into his new place, and that means Tommy's got new problems with your new living situation. 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

0: segment called Innocent or Guilty, where show members vote on whether or not one person is guilty of the charges. 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

pursuit and fiery auto crashes. Some will die in hot pursuit while sifting through my ashes. Some will fall in love with life and drink it from a fountain that is pouring like an avalanche coming down the mountain.

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7: 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And I just want to send a huge shout out to 97.9X. 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It means the world to us. Thank you guys so much. We'll see you soon.
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0: to Soul Asylum, Pixies to Pearl Jam. 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

0: presents the Teacher of the Month. 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
1: When was the last time someone was creepy to you? 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
2: A better life with Dr. Sanjay Gupta.
3: People have started using AI for all sorts of things, but I cannot think of an area where the stakes are higher than your health. First of all, I'll tell you this. I know doctors who have cracked some seemingly impossible cases with the help of AI, so it can be a powerful tool. But AI can also hallucinate, provide bad advice, and be just as confident when it does that. If you do decide to plug any personal medical information into one of these chatbots, you should know that while the companies that created them have robust privacy protections in place, they are not bound by HIPAA, like your healthcare provider is. Whatever the advice presented to you, take it with a degree of healthy skepticism. Always get a second opinion. And remember, if you ever experience concerning symptoms, skip the AI consult and head straight to the ER. I'm Dr. Sanjay Gupta, helping you live a better life.
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0: tent book sale going on right now.
1: Yeah, absolutely. We kicked off on Friday with our preview night, which was amazing. Opening day was yesterday. And now we're closed today on Sunday, but we're running all next week, Monday through Saturday. Various hours throughout the week. Saturday more is just the morning hours for our final day. But we're at the Oosterhout Free Library, right in the tent next to the library in downtown Wilkes-Barre. No books are priced more than like $5 or $6 for brand new hardcovers. So that's the most expensive thing inside that tent. You won't find a better book selection anywhere except at the 49th annual tent book sale.
0: Now, tell me a little bit about how long you've been doing this for now and why.
1: The Friends Group of the Library, I want to say, I might have the year wrong, but in the 70s, they began and they formed as a group to support the library through fundraising efforts. Now, over the years, that money went from being kind of like fun, extra spending money for the library to really important operational funding that we need to sustain our programs and keep our doors open for as many hours that we need to be open. So this Friends group started their fundraising arm for the library and have run this tent sale now for 49 years. This is the 49th year. And it has just grown and grown and grown. There are over 60 categories of books to choose from. There's also games and puzzles and some other odds and end items, but it's majority books, over 60 categories, and just hundreds and hundreds and thousands of books available to browse through and choose from. And the Friends have been able, through their sales, this big sale, and then they do a couple bag sales throughout the year at various times, and they run a bookshop in the library. But they've been able to raise over $700,000 for the library through all of their book sales, which really is only selling like $1 or $2 books for the most part. So it's pretty impressive. They do this all on volunteer time, all of for their just love and support of the library. And we are so grateful to the Friends of the Oosterhout Free Library for being such an amazing, dedicated group of volunteers.
0: So let's talk a little bit about, again, why it's so important to continue doing this so we, as in everyone that lives right here in the Wyoming Valley, can continue to use the benefits of a local library and some of the programs that you do offer to the public that people may not know about.
1: Absolutely. Yes. Our fundraising efforts definitely help sustain the library. We do not receive full operational funding from the state. We do receive some funding from the state. That's based on mandates as far as we need to be open a certain amount of hours. There's different spending that is required to spend on collection development for the library. So these are all state regulations. So when we meet those regulations, we receive a portion of our funding from the state, but it only covers about a third of our budget. So as a nonprofit 501c3 organization and public library, we really do rely on our fundraising events to kind of bridge that gap, to fill out that budget for the rest of the year, to keep our staff employed, to keep our doors open, the amount of hours we need to be open. And the fundraising events, like I said before, went from kind of fun extra spending money when we were maybe better funded in years past, to now being very critical operational funding that allows us to provide programs and services, allows us to continue to grow our programs and services. We've just added amazing workforce development databases that you can access right through our website. You don't even need a library card to get started either. If you want to save progress, then I suggest having a library card, which is also free for Luzerne County residents. So pretty easy to get your library card. But these workforce development databases offer skills assessments for trades careers. They'll connect you with employers, resume practice, interview practices, all sorts of different workforce development resources available right through the library website. But these subscriptions are pretty costly for the library to maintain and to offer to the community. We have to pay to keep that subscription on our website. So our fundraising events like the tent book sale, like the gala, like our rooftop event, really provide that funding to bridge that gap in our state funding to keep the library providing these amazing programs and services to the community, which are free for all residents of Luzerne County.
0: And again, you have so many amazing things going on at this tent book sale. It's not just books. It's literally so much more than that, right?
1: Oh, it's so much fun. So, okay, coming up this week, Monday, tomorrow, I think our special is half off religion books. I want to say Tuesdays, hardcover mystery. So we have different sales every day too, like some buy one, get one sales throughout the week. Those are posted on the library's Facebook page and social media pages. So check out those daily specials being posted there. And then this coming Wednesday, June 17th, hopefully all the kids are out of school by now because they can come to the tent sale for Children's Day all day long, 9:30 to 6:30. While supplies last, so I suggest maybe getting there on the earlier side of the day, but they can fill a children's bag, a book with children's books for $5. And then there's little raffles we're doing throughout the day. And also some story times and some crafts on Wednesday for Children's Day. And then sales continue through Friday. And then Saturday's really fun. That's just our morning portion. That's when we want to clear out the inventory of the tent. So we have our bag and box day. Bags were provided by Wegmans, our boxes from Barnes & Noble. You can buy a bag for $5 or a box for $10 and fill it up as much as you can and walk out of the tent. So help us clear out on Saturday morning from 8:30 a.m. to 11:30 a.m. with our bag and box day. You do have to buy something to enter that day. So if you're not sure if you want to fill a whole bag or a box, you still will just have to buy a small bag for $1. And then you can always, if you find stuff, upgrade to the larger sizes. But we're just trying to clear out inventory that last day. So you do have to buy a bag, a box, or a larger bag to enter the sale that day. And that's Saturday, our last day.
0: And again, Michelle, if people want to learn more, see exactly what's going on, what day, what times you're open, or learn more about the Oosterhout in general, how do they do all that?
1: Yes, I would say definitely the first place to start is our website, oosterhout.info. Just type that in, www.oosterhout.info. That'll take you there to our homepage where you can search not only the Luzerne County Library System collection right from your computer. You can check out those databases I spoke about. You can check out our calendar of events where all the book sale information will be listed, but also all of our other programs that are still going on during this time. Monthly programs include children's programs, teen programs pretty much every Wednesday, adult programs. So I definitely would encourage everyone to check out our calendar of events. And right there on the website, you can also sign up for our newsletter. To put your email in, you'll receive our monthly emailed newsletter, which also highlights the majority of our programs going on for that month.
0: And is there anything else you'd like to add or that you think the listeners should know?
1: I would just say check out our social medias for those daily specials coming up the rest of this week. Thanks to everyone who has come out to the sale so far. We're excited for all the rest of the days this week. And we hope you come out, enjoy the sale. And like I said, I don't think you'll find a better book deal anywhere. So definitely come out. Oh, and there's also one other exciting thing going on this week. Abide Coffee House generously donated a whole big stack of free drink cards. And I think there's some buy one, get one for their Teasperience location in 44th. So I have had the privilege of hiding those in random books throughout the week, and I'm going to continue to do that. So if you happen to find one, I've been putting them just to let people know. I don't know how people browse books, but I do put them right in the front cover of the book. So when you open it, check inside that front cover. If you find a free drink card from Abide, you can keep it. We'd like you to have the book sale cashier hole punch it for you. But if you don't find it till after the fact, that's fine. Enjoy a free drink at Abide, and we're so grateful for their partnership and to help us kind of promote on social media. This has been a really fun way to promote the sale and get people out.
0: Well, Michelle, I just want to say thank you so much for taking the time to join me on Sunday Magazine once again and tell us about everything that's going on with this year's Oosterhout Tent Book Sale.
1: Thank you so much. It's always a pleasure to speak with you. I appreciate your support of the library and all of our libraries, but especially the Oosterhout. So we really hope to see everyone out in the tent.
0: My name is Marcy, and today I have the pleasure of joining Megan on the show. She is the founder of a local group called Voices Unbroken. We're going to learn a little bit more about what that is and how it works, as well as an event that is going on today, this afternoon, in Scranton, if you are interested. But Megan, how are you doing?
2: I'm good. Thank you.
0: Thank you so much for kind of taking the time to come on the show and talk about this, because this is actually really a very serious topic. And it seems that it's going to be more and more commonplace, unfortunately, in northeastern Pennsylvania. And that is that you kind of have this organization that you founded called Voices Unbroken. And if I'm understanding correctly, it's really kind of centered around domestic violence in our area.
2: That's correct.
0: Tell us a little bit about why you decided to start something like this and why something like Voices Unbroken is needed right here in northeastern Pennsylvania, and kind of what our landscape of this subject is looking like right now.
2: Sure. So Voices Unbroken is a survivor-led organization to support the survivors and their families of domestic violence, sexual assault, human trafficking. There's a big gap in our education, in our advocacy. People just don't understand it. They don't know about it. They don't know that it's here. So we are trying to create more awareness of it, try to get more resources out there in the community so that these survivors have somewhere to go before it's too late.
0: And I do feel like it's kind of unfortunate because, and correct me if I'm wrong, but despite the fact that we are in the year 2026, I feel like this is almost a very taboo topic that people want to avoid. And almost, I don't want to say they don't want to admit that it's happening here, but I think they kind of want to keep their blindfolds on and brush it to the side a little bit because it is difficult to discuss and talk about.
2: Yes, I agree. I think that people kind of think if you don't say it out loud, if we don't talk about it, that doesn't happen. And that's completely false.
0: How common are cases of domestic violence or sexual assault or even human trafficking, which, by the way, does happen here in our area?
2: Yeah, so it happens a lot more than you would think. Pennsylvania alone, I just had an event and we talked about all of those numbers. So Pennsylvania alone had 106 deaths that are accounted for last year alone. That doesn't include the ones that were ruled something else, suicide or overdose. It is very, very common here.
0: What made you kind of want to create something like Voices Unbroken?
2: So I am a domestic violence and sexual assault survivor. I had nowhere to turn when I needed help. I felt that I didn't have the proper resources to help me get out of where I needed to be. Due to that, I stayed in a situation that I should have left very early on. But because of the lack of resources, the lack of education in the community, the people that I did go to for help didn't really know where to turn. They would hand me a piece of paper and tell me to give these people a call or tell me that I should talk to these people. What I really needed was somebody to sit with me and just listen to me. Just sit through me crying, sit through the pain and the hurt. And that's what we're really trying to do.
0: Yeah, because unfortunately, in a lot of these cases, it is somebody that you love or you cared for or you did at some point of time in your life, right? If you don't still. And that can be extremely difficult to deal with, just accepting the fact that someone you care about is hurting you, right?
2: Right. That makes it so much harder. If it was somebody you didn't know, you would have no problem walking away and never going back. But when it's somebody that you trusted and somebody that you gave your entire life to, it's very hard to just flip that switch and walk away.
0: Now, you are holding an event. It's actually today. It's this afternoon, called Breaking the Silence. And it's in Scranton. And you have three speakers that are participating with this. And it's kind of in memory of someone who locally lost their life in the last year, I believe. Tell us a little bit about what is going on today in Scranton.
2: Sure. So we do. We have three speakers who will be telling their stories. They are all survivors. One of them is actually the paramedic who responded to my call when I was in my situation. So I'm really excited that she'll be there. And then we have a special guest. She is the twin sister of Caitlin Harp, who was murdered. And she is coming to speak about her sister and the signs and ways that the community can help stop this so it doesn't get to where her sister's got to.
0: And this is all taking place at the ANZ Hotel in Scranton?
2: That's correct. The ANZ Hotel is on 300 Meadow Ave in Scranton.
0: And doors open at 1:30 and anyone and everyone can attend. There's no fee or charge to attend this event.
2: That's correct. It is completely open to the public, to educators, law enforcement, anybody in the community. You don't have to be a survivor. We just want you to share, bring awareness, and just support us.
0: Megan, what do you hope that holding events like today's Breaking the Silence event and having a group like Voices Unbroken brings to the area? I guess, what are your goals with doing all of this?
2: I really hope that it brings more education and awareness. I really feel that if you don't know something, it's not that we're being ignorant. It's just they weren't given the proper resources or the proper education to help others. And when we do that, we can empower these survivors, whether they're women, men, to come forward, tell their stories so they're able to help others.
0: And if people want to learn more about you and your journey, the group Voices Unbroken, or any of the events that you're planning on holding, is there a way people can get in touch with you or follow along with everything you're doing?
2: Yeah, so we do have a website. We also are on Facebook. That's probably the easiest way. And the Facebook is Voices Unbroken Survivor Led.
0: You're listening to Sunday Magazine. My name is Marcy. Today, I'm joined with Megan. She is the founder of Voices Unbroken, and she is actually hosting an event today in Scranton at the ANZ Hotel called Breaking the Silence. There's going to be multiple speakers and special guests talking all about the topics of domestic violence, sexual assault, and human trafficking. It's completely free to attend. Doors open at 1:30. The event starts at 2. And there's going to be a ton of information and education and resources and empowerment going on there. And of course, you can follow Megan online with everything she has going on with the group and future events that she's going to hold as well. I do want to say we do have at least some resources, both in Luzerne and Lackawanna County, right, that can handle and kind of, I guess, give people a general start if they need it, if they're dealing with any of these topics.
2: That's correct. So WRC is in Lackawanna County. You have VIP in Wayne County, Pike County, and you have Victims Resource Center in Luzerne as well.
0: And is there anything else that you would like to add or that you think our listeners should know?
2: I just want everybody to come out on Sunday, because if you think that this doesn't affect you or anybody in your family, it really does. Everybody knows somebody in one way or the other, whether it is yourself or your family member or your friend or a coworker, and you never know who you could be helping. So I just invite everybody out. I just want everybody to come out and have a good time, get some good resources. I just want people to understand that we are here. There are people who care, and there are people who will listen to you, and that you're not alone.
0: And if people are interested in participating in Voices Unbroken, maybe they are a survivor or they want to learn to be an advocate for somebody. You guys are starting support groups locally, no?
2: That's correct. In Peckville, we will have 2 men's peer support groups as well as 2 female support groups every month. And then we'll have 1 a month that is going to be open to the whole community, whether you're a survivor or a non-survivor. It's just a place for people to feel welcome, to get information, and just lean on each other.
0: Absolutely. And something else that might be really important is, while you yourself may not be dealing with this, it's so important to know how to be an advocate, right, for that person that you know that that may be and needs help and just doesn't know where to start or has no one else to turn to.
2: That's right. Sometimes you don't have to have all the answers. You just need to listen to them. You just need to believe them.
0: Megan, thank you so much for taking the time to join me on Sunday Magazine today and tell us all about your group as well as the Breaking the Silence event going on today. Thanks for tuning in to this week's edition of Sunday Magazine, the show that tells you everything you need to know about what's going on right here in the Valley. My name is Marcy. Today, I have Nate, Kelly, and Trina with me today with the Youth Enrichment Project, also known as the YEP. You guys have seen such an incredible amount of growth. Your programs are vast and all over the place right now. And you have an amazing fundraiser coming up next week. Where do you guys want to start?
3: So let's start with our growth over the last year.
4: Yeah.
3: So last year we started our food pantry. We've served so many families. We had a move offices. So we were over in Kingston. Now we're over in Wyoming so we can serve more people. So that's been a huge success. We really opened that up to serve families who are working. So our pantry hours are usually at night and on the weekends to really help those families who can't make typical pantry hours, which would be during the day. And then we introduced our IDD program last year. Since then, we've grown to a few different services. So we offer day services to individuals in the community. So what that does is that helps them get involved in the community, make those connections, and really develop skills to be more independent.
0: Yeah, and I see you have Trina with you today, who is also helping you in a couple of programs like the food pantry. How are you doing, Trina?
5: Good.
0: Why did you decide to get involved with the Youth Enrichment Project and help out with some of the programs?
5: Yes, I don't want to be bored at home, and I wanted to learn job skills.
0: How have they helped you since doing that?
5: They're great at that.
0: And how do you like helping out of the pantry so far?
5: I like it.
0: What are some of the things you get to do?
5: Stock shelves and help see families and do people in the community, make friends.
0: Nice. Originally, the Youth Enrichment Project was really just about helping families being able to put their kids in like different extracurricular activities, right? Why did you guys decide to expand it the way you did? And what do you think the impact on the community has been since adding in all of these different programs?
3: So I think that as we've grown, we've really seen stronger communities are what is making the difference. So expanding just past what we were doing with children and then really involving the entire family through every age group to kind of build those stronger lives.
0: And family has been a core mission for you guys, and you've grown up with a big, strong family. So I feel like that has to be extremely important to you guys to kind of continue doing that and helping families stay together and grow, right?
4: Yeah, we definitely see the importance of family, especially growing up in a family. We had six siblings, so we were always out and about doing something. We were always together and just kind of supporting each other. And we just want to continue to see families have that strength and just have that cohesion. And if we can help any way we can, we're just trying to do that. That's the ultimate goal.
0: Now, you guys are, of course, a nonprofit, so you do a bunch of different events throughout the year to kind of keep funding all the amazing community things that you're doing. And your latest endeavor is this awesome bingo that's coming up next Saturday, which is June 20th, at the Independent Fire Company in Kingston. You're grilling and chilling at the YEP bingo. This is going to be a blast.
3: We are so excited.
4: So excited for this.
0: Tell us a little bit about all the different things going on that day. You have all kinds of prizes and raffles and different things happening at this event.
3: Yeah, we're definitely leaning into summer. We have some really cool summer prizes. We have some cash prizes. We have some purses, 50-50s. Here we have a really amazing host that's going to be coming out.
0: Yes, I will be there emceeing. I can't wait. It's so exciting.
3: We're so excited. And you know what? It's it's a great fundraiser, but then it's also such a great time to get all of the people that we serve and the people we interact throughout the year together in one room to kind of just have a fun day together.
0: Absolutely. Now, doors open at 4, games start at 5, and you can get tickets either in advance or at the door. How do people reach out to you to get tickets for this?
3: So they could either message us on Facebook and we could send them some of our payment options. They could also stop down at our office at 308 Wyoming Ave, or they're able to purchase at the door this year prior to the event. Yeah, like you said, the doors open at 4 o'clock, so we'll have tickets available then.
0: What do proceeds from your events like this bingo? And I know you usually do the summer pool community pool party, which is probably coming up in the near future. But what do proceeds from all these different fundraisers benefit for the YEP?
4: What they benefit is the free community events that we do host throughout the year. We are going to be having the pool party, so that's going to be we are going to be releasing the information for that very soon, the details for that. That's always a huge success. And then we also just are having the youth be able to join the extracurricular activities of their choice. So if they want to get out and do soccer, football, baseball, if they want to take singing lessons, art lessons, et cetera, et cetera. We just help bridge that gap for registration fees and also if they need equipment. So we're able to do that.
0: If people are listening and they think they can benefit from some of the programs that you offer, how do they reach out to you, learn more, application process, all that kind of stuff?
4: They can find us on Facebook, the Youth Enrichment Project, but they can also go online and find us at theyouthenrichmentproject.com. And yeah, any questions that they have, they could just reach out to us and we would be happy to answer anything that they have.
0: Now, on the flip side of that, I know recently you put out a post that you were looking for like more donated items, especially for the summer months for the food pantry.
4: Yes.
0: What kind of help or what kind of products can you guys use or that people can donate to you?
4: So anything shelf stable, we're looking for drinks and snacks and anything to put a meal together. We definitely have families that come throughout the week, and we're also looking to also maybe do some bag lunches for some of the kids who are out of school. So we want to make sure, because now obviously in the summer, there's a different need. There's more of a need during the summer. Kids aren't in school to have that lunch.
0: Absolutely.
4: So we're hoping to put something together for the kids throughout the summer. So you're thinking like raviolis, mac and cheese, bars, drinks, any type of even like sports drink or juice, anything like that we can put together a bag is so helpful.
0: And is there anything else that you would like to add or that you think the listener should know?
5: Remember, we help in thinking about special needs, or we help in the homeless out too.
3: Oh, the homeless out too. Yeah.
4: The food pantry.
5: Yeah. And I like it a lot, hoping, because it will be hopefully soon I will start getting jobs.
0: Do you guys need any more kinds of like volunteers or anything like that?
3: We definitely need volunteers for our food pantry.
4: Yeah.
3: To help pass things out, sign people in, help them walk out to their car. So that we really need. And then also volunteers for the day of the event. We have a lot of junior volunteers who are coming out for the day of the event. So that's really cool too, because we're really trying to make sure that we get the kids involved in something like that. So yeah.
5: When we do activities, like whenever we go out, we need some, like a party or something, we all need chip in your snack.
3: Oh, we need snacks.
4: Yes.
3: Yeah.
4: Yes.
5: We need more snacks and for homeless.
4: Yeah. People. Snacks for our food pantry is something that everybody loves. So,
3: yeah. Popular item.
4: The snacks are a popular item.
5: What if we all have to think about what anybody else don't have money to get them something for free?
4: Yes.
3: Yeah.
0: Absolutely. So let's help fill the food pantry of the Youth Enrichment Project, especially for these summer months, so everyone has what they need, plus some delicious snacks, because of course that's what kids and everyone are going for, right?
5: Yeah.
0: Well, I just want to say thank you guys for taking the time to join me on the show once again and tell us about everything that's going on with the YEP. And don't forget, check us out at Bingo on Saturday, June 20th at the Independent Fire Company in Kingston.
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11: 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I smoked for 46 years. I went to a seminar in March. 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
12: My name is Jen Arpender. 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

0: Well, this was awkward. 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

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And you could be in the pit. We're talking My Chemical Romance.

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1: Ozempic, Wegovy, GLP-1s, every day one thought haunts you. What if I stop? A 2026 British Medical Journal study says you'll gain every pound back, but four times faster. So what now? There is an answer. Alex Gowen, patented hypnosis. The Journal of the American Medical Association says adding behavior therapy to GLP-1s produces nearly three times the results than GLP-1s alone. Three times the results! Hypnosis is behavior therapy, concentrated. And Alex Gowen hypnosis is the only U.S. patented hypnosis proven useful by the U.S. Patent Office. 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

0: back on the show this week. Gonna hear from Clumsy Fingers, Diversify, Doubting Thomas, Less Than Three Kitties, Robert Foran, Rustic Remedies, The Rising Shine Project, Young Maddie, and so many more.
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0: Ozempic, Wegovy, GLP-1s, every day one thought haunts you. What if I stop? A 2026 British Medical Journal study says you'll gain every pound back, but four times faster. So what now? There is an answer. Alex Gowen, patented in hypnosis. The Journal of the American Medical Association says adding behavior therapy to GLP-1s produces nearly three times the results than GLP-1s alone. Three times the results! Hypnosis is behavior therapy, concentrated. And Alex Gowen hypnosis is the only U.S. patented hypnosis proven useful by the U.S. Patent Office. Ozempic can't talk to your subconscious. Where every habit lives. 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
1: Sexy, pretty, cute. 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
2: 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And then I was like, I walk in though. And they're like, what a cute little bunny rabbit. Like, I was like, I'm not hot. I'm cute. Cutesy. Pinch my cheeks a little. Make me some cookies.
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3: Ozempic, Wegovy, GLP-1s, every day one thought haunts you. What if I stop? A 2026 British Medical Journal study says you'll gain every pound back, but four times faster. So what now? There is an answer. Alex Gowen, patent in hypnosis. The Journal of the American Medical Association says adding behavior therapy to GLP-1s produces nearly three times the results than GLP-1s alone. Three times the results! Hypnosis is behavior therapy, concentrated. And Alex Gowen hypnosis is the only U.S. patent in hypnosis proven useful by the U.S. Patent Office. Ozempic can't talk to your subconscious. 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
9: My name is Jen Carpenter. 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

Were you at the Machine Gun Kelly show this past Friday? 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

The word around the street is Breaking Benjamin is done with their new album, so maybe we'll hear new stuff from them September 2nd or sometime in September at Freedom Mortgage Pavilion in Camden.

97.9X doing it again. We're giving you a keg-ass Father's Day thanks to Benko Beverage, giving one dad a kegerator plus a tap handle and a $100 gift card to fill it up with his favorite. 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

Well, we know Green Day has a comedy movie coming out in August called Nimrods, and apparently Linkin Park has a new film called Unshattered, telling the story of bringing their incredible and emotional new chapter to life.

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2: 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What if I stop? A 2026 British Medical Journal study says you'll gain every pound back, but four times faster. So what now? There is an answer. Alex Goen, patented hypnosis. The Journal of the American Medical Association says adding behavior therapy to GLP-1s produces nearly three times the results than GLP-1s alone. Three times the results. Hypnosis is behavior therapy, concentrated. 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

Hey, I'm Lazy E. I saw AC/DC once when they were at the Mohegan Arena. I don't know what it was called then, but I left early and I felt bad about that. So this time when I see them at MetLife Stadium this September, I am not leaving early. I'm going to see every bit of their set.

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Oh yeah, we'll get one more qualifier at the event. 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
2: Ozempic, Wegovy, GLP-1s, every day one thought haunts you. What if I stop? A 2026 British Medical Journal study says you'll gain every pound back, but four times faster. So what now? There is an answer. Alex Goen, patented hypnosis. The Journal of the American Medical Association says adding behavior therapy to GLP-1s produces nearly three times the results than GLP-1s alone. Three times the results. Hypnosis is behavior therapy, concentrated. And Alex Goen hypnosis is the only U.S. patented hypnosis proven useful by the U.S. Patent Office. Ozempic can't talk to your subconscious. 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

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And you could be in the pit. We're talking My Chemical Romance.

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9: My name's Robin Fletcher. I've smoked for 46 years. I went to a seminar in March. My best friend came with me. Neither one of us smoked a cigarette. I took my three sisters and my brother-in-law and my sister's best friend and went. None of them have smoked a cigarette, and I want to thank you from the bottom of my heart.
10: My name is Jen Carpenter. 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A friend of mine also went, and he still no longer smokes, and it was just amazing.
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97.9X giving you a chance to win VIP entry into the Louder Than Life Festival with tons of great bands there and $1,500 in cash for travel plus these VIP passes. 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

Remember the Good Times, Jane's Addiction were back on tour together and everything was great until it wasn't, and Dave Navarro and Perry Farrell got into a fight. Now they say they're not doing it anymore.

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Thanks to Benko Beverage, giving you a chance to win a kegerator for dad, plus a stellar tap handle and $100 for your dad to fill it up with his favorite. 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
1: Ozempic, Wegovy, GLP-1s, every day one thought haunts you. What if I stop? A 2026 British Medical Journal study says you'll gain every pound back, but four times faster. So what now? There is an answer. Alex Gowen, patented hypnosis. The Journal of the American Medical Association says adding behavior therapy to GLP-1s produces nearly three times the results than GLP-1s alone. Three times the results! Hypnosis is behavior therapy, concentrated, and Alex Gowen hypnosis is the only U.S. patented hypnosis proven useful by the U.S. Patent Office. 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
16: I kind of started a new life rule. 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
5: 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What if I stop? A 2026 British Medical Journal study says you'll gain every pound back, but four times faster. So what now? There is an answer. Alex Goen, patented hypnosis. The Journal of the American Medical Association says adding behavior therapy to GLP-1s produces nearly three times the results than GLP-1s alone. Three times the results. Hypnosis is behavior therapy, concentrated. And Alex Goen hypnosis is the only U.S. patented hypnosis proven useful by the U.S. Patent Office. 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

were just talking about Green Day last hour and their new album Nimrods, which looks pretty terrible, but apparently Linkin Park is working on a new film called Unshattered that talks like a way to tell their emotional journey through a movie. Hopefully that one will be better.

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I'd love to see it. It's just an awesome version of the song.

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17: Kind of started a new life. 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

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Good afternoon. My name is Barry Dawson. Hope you're having a fantastic weekend. We're 1 week away from Father's Day, and that means our Keg-Ass Father's Day is back, and it begins tomorrow. 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You'll win some cool qualifying prizes and get invited to the big grand prize giveaway this Friday at Klaus Beverages, you know, in Carbondale, where we'll give away that kegerator plus a $100 gift card to fill it up. 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
1: Ozempic, Wegovy, GLP-1s, every day one thought haunts you. What if I stop? A 2026 British Medical Journal study says you'll gain every pound back, but four times faster. So what now? There is an answer. Alex Goen, patented hypnosis. The Journal of the American Medical Association says adding behavior therapy to GLP-1s produces nearly three times the results than GLP-1s alone. Three times the results. Hypnosis is behavior therapy, concentrated. And Alex Goen hypnosis is the only U.S. patented hypnosis proven useful by the U.S. Patent Office. Ozempic can't talk to your subconscious. 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
1: Kind of started a new life. 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

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Motionless in White, the Sweat and Blood Tour with Dayseeker and the Devil Wears Prada. Coming to the Xfinity Mobile Arena in Philadelphia, October 31st. 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

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I cannot wait to see Disclosure Day, the new movie in theaters this weekend. Steven Spielberg movie starring Emily Blunt. They were expecting it to make about $44 million in North America. 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

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They are racing in Long Pond, NASCAR. At Pocono Raceway, the Great American 400 is underway. I heard a lot of people in the infield were rocking out to 97.9X. 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
9: A better life with Dr. Sanjay Gupta.
11: Breast cancer is the most common cancer among women in the world. And according to a new study out of the University of Washington School of Medicine, an estimated 3.5 million cases a year are expected by 2050. Now, the good news is we've gotten so much better at screening, earlier detection, and cutting-edge treatments in many countries, including here in the United States. But even here in America, black women have a death rate from breast cancer that is 40% higher than white women, a disparity that exists despite our world-class treatment infrastructure. So what can you do to lower your risk? Eat less red meat? Try your best to manage your blood sugar and your weight? Exercise is really important. Cut back on drinking, quit smoking. And remember this, you should start getting mammograms. At what age? 40. That's when you should start. I'm Dr. Sanjay Gupta, helping you live a better life.
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Our Keg-Ass Father's Day is back. 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And then Friday, the big giveaway at Klaus Beverages in Carbondale. 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
16: How often do you stop to wonder whether you should share something that's revealing, maybe even embarrassing, with a partner, a friend, or even your boss? In her new book called Revealing, The Underrated Power of Oversharing, behavioral scientist Leslie John says doing just that can help you deepen relationships that are vital to your life. We need people to trust us in order to get things like love, friendship, and career success. That's what she told us. When you make yourself vulnerable by revealing something sensitive, it does make other people trust you. In turn, when you ask someone to reveal something about themselves, showing that interest will generally lead someone to like you more. Why? Because people like to be asked about themselves, she says. It also signals that they are discriminating and choosy, but in a good way. I'm Dr. Sanjay Gupta, helping you live a better life.
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No, no, no. But I will say, September 2nd, Breaking Benjamin, Chevelle, Star Set, Freedom Mortgage Pavilion in Camden. 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

Ozzy Osbourne on 97.9X, the big controversy last week. Sharon and Jack Osbourne announced that Ozzy is getting an AI avatar. It'll be hyper real. There'll be a hologram. He'll actually be able to answer questions from fans. Of course, there was a backlash, but Jack Osbourne says it will be tasteful. He cited Elvis, who died 50 years ago. He says he just wants people to remember his father, to which I ask, would we ever forget him? Here's Nirvana, 97.9X.

turns to dust. 3 days' grace, and of course, that it speaks out with our hometown boys, Breaking Benjamin. This is going to be the show of the summer. Everybody's going to be talking about it, and then you're not here. What?

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0: Ozempic, Wegovy, GLP-1s, every day one thought haunts you. What if I stop? A 2026 British Medical Journal study says you'll gain every pound back, but four times faster. So what now? There is an answer. Alex Gowen, patented in hypnosis. The Journal of the American Medical Association says adding behavior therapy to GLP-1s produces nearly three times the results than GLP-1s alone. Three times the results! Hypnosis is behavior therapy, concentrated, and Alex Gowen hypnosis is the only U.S. patented hypnosis proven useful by the U.S. Patent Office. 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
5: Well, we're just a hair over an hour away from the VIP area and the gates opening at 5:30 here, Pavilion Montage Mountain. 979x proud to be presenting Hometown Boys. 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
5: 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We're hoping to see if maybe Return to Dust or maybe Aaron from Breaking Ben drop by. Yeah, we talked about it. It's possible. You never know. Either way, we've got some rubber 97.9X bracelets to give away. We'll see you here, Pavilion at Montage Mountain. It's Duffy, Lazy E, and Taylor broadcasting live on 97.9X.

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I was at I was out kiddie poolside the other day, you know, the feet in the water. And my Bluetooth speaker died. So I just went in the house and I grabbed Alexa. 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
1: Welcome to your hour's worth of music from in and around Northeast PA. My name's Lazy E, and we're going to start out with Clumsy Fingers. He says this song is about himself, who he says is very monofocused and also gets very visually distracted very easily. It's One Track Mind on Locals Only.
2: Had another thought, but it just left. 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

0: 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Also, a song from the Rising Shine Project, and right out of the break, getting one from Tactical Reinforcement.
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0: Ozempic, Wegovy, GLP-1s, every day one thought haunts you. What if I stop? A 2026 British Medical Journal study says you'll gain every pound back, but four times faster. So what now? There is an answer. Alex Goen, patented hypnosis. The Journal of the American Medical Association says adding behavior therapy to GLP-1s produces nearly three times the results than GLP-1s alone. Three times the results! Hypnosis is behavior therapy, concentrated. And Alex Goen hypnosis is the only U.S. patented hypnosis proven useful by the U.S. Patent Office. Ozempic can't talk to your subconscious. Where every habit lives. Alex Goen patented hypnosis does. Engineered to destroy cravings, make you full on half the food, kill late night fridge attacks, so you eventually wean off. 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

The Creature, a great song from an awesome NEPA band called Tactical Reinforcement on Locals Only, giving you the music from in and around Northeast PA. Now, this guy is from local band Rustic Remedies, which we'll hear from a new tune from later in the show. His name is Robert Foran, and he actually recorded these songs in Alaska, or this song in Alaska. 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

Purpose from Toothless. 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My name's Lazy E, now moving into the Rising Shine Project. 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

greatest show on earth, a great addition to the rock, the NEPA rock scene from Trackside on Locals Only, where we play the music from in and around Northeast PA. 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

What Do I Do from Diversified. The past 2 weeks played you new songs from Diversified, but I said they had a third to unload, and that was it. What Do I Do? 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
2: 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What if I stop? A 2026 British Medical Journal study says you'll gain every pound back, but four times faster. So what now? 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Alex Goen patented hypnosis. The Journal of the American Medical Association says adding behavior therapy to GLP-1s produces nearly three times the results than GLP-1s alone. Three times the results. Hypnosis is behavior therapy, concentrated. 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